répétition. 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
0: Ego low!
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1: Family from Cosmo Festival. 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
1: My family from Cosmo Festival. 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
1: Go low!
0: Ego low!
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2: Obrigada. Ai, sono morta. My family from Cosmo Festival. My family from Dartmouth. See, the next song is a new... This happens sometimes. The next song is another trip. And I want to invite you to come with me on some kind of vibe as denso reggaeton, ta ta ta ta. 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
1: Obrigada. 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My family from Cosmo Festival. 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
1: Go low!
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1: My family from Cosmo Festival. 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
1: 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My family from Cosmo Festival. My family from Dartmouth. See, the next song is a new... This happens sometimes. The next song is another trip. And I want to invite you to come with me on some kind of vibe as then so reggaeton, ta ta ta ta. 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
1: 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Thanks so much. My family from Cosmo Festival. My family from Dartmouth. See, the next song is a new... 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
1: Go low!
0: Ego low!
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0: My family from Cosmo Festival. My family from Dartmouth. See, the next song is a new. 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

0: 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Yeah. 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
1: Go low!
0: Ego low!
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0: Merci beaucoup. 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
1: Go low!
0: Ego low!
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1: Obrigada. Thanks so much. My family from Cosmo Festival. My family from Dartmouth. See, the next song is a new... 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
0: Ego low!
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1: Obrigada. Thanks so much. My family from Cosmo Festival. My family from Dartmouth. See, the next song is a new... 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
0: Ego low!
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1: 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Thank you so much.
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0: 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My family from Cosmo Festival. 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See, the next song is a new... 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

0: karaoke. 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Ra. Yeah.
1: Obrigada. Thanks so much. My family from Cosmo Festival. My family from Dartmouth. See, the next song is a new... This happens sometimes. The next song is another trip. And I want to invite you to come with me on some kind of vibe as then so reggaeton, ta ta ta ta. And now I really want to hear everybody sing that one with me too. Easily. The song called Pika. And I really want to hear you. Like that. Se estás a gaguejar,

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1: Go low!
0: Ego low!
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0: Pongo I mostica africano piti!
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1: Go low!
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1: My family from Cosmo Festival. 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